Farewell and adieu to you fair Spanish ladies. Farewell and adieu, you ladies of Spain. For we've received orders for to sail back to Boston. And so nevermore shall we see you again.

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4: 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You're listening to Strong Style Chris Crash on the WFMU Rockin' Soul Stream. My name is Chris Crash. I'm coming to you after a particularly exciting birthday weekend. It was this past Sunday, and I spent the day itself at Freddy's Bar and Grill for the latest Martin Monster show. Martin Monster is a 5,000-year-old zombie from the bowels of Bay Ridge, Brooklyn, and he hosts a hell of a movie show, a live movie screening show, at Freddy's Bar in South Slope every month on Sundays. And it just so happened that my birthday fell onto one of his screenings for all four Jaws movies, back to back to back to back. So it was a wild time. I put some pictures of it on the Live Accu playlist, just in case you're wondering why I am punching a shark and hanging out with a girl gang of quints. But let's run down of what we just heard to open up the show. We just heard from Boris the Sprinkler out of Green Bay with "My Radio Is Telling Me to Kill," open parentheses, "The Guys on My Radio," close parentheses. For that, Sheena and the Rockets, the Icons out of Fukuoka, with their song "Sweet Inspiration" from the new Hippies album. And to start off the show, Quitters, a three-piece band out of Detroit, with the song "Feel Alright" from their brand new self-titled EP. Gonna kick off round one of the show with a band called Big Red out of Miami. They just released their demo on RIP Records, a cassette label, a small run of cassette printings. We're gonna hear the song "On Your Right" coming up next on Strong Style Chris Crash. Yikes out!

0: Well, this is not a boat accident. It wasn't any propeller. It wasn't any coral reef. And it wasn't Jack the Ripper.
1: It was a shark.

0: Hey, what's up?
1: I'm having my friends over for dinner.
0: Who are you having over for dinner?
1: The Bouncing Souls.
0: The Bouncing Souls?
1: Yeah, the Bouncing Souls.
0: Those fucking New Jersey mooches?
1: They're not mooches.
0: Yes, they are. They only go on tour so they can eat other people's food. Don't you know that?
1: I'm just making them dinner.
0: Well, you better lock your goddamn freezer, I'll tell you right now.
1: They don't want anything in our freezer.
0: They're scum, I tell you right now. They're homeless people.

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For that, Rubblematic out of New York City with the song I'd Rather from their beastly new album Sting the Devil. For that, another New York City band, Kaleidoscope, with the song White Idols from their most recent album Cities of Fear. Lip Cream was before that, the legendary Japanese hardcore band, predominantly made of members of The Cums. We heard the song Grasser from their debut cassette called Kill the IBM from 1985, and that has just been recently reissued on vinyl via Relapse Records with the title Bigfoot Cassette. All of the Lip Cream albums have just recently been re-released. I actually bought two Relapse Japanese re-releases for my birthday. Kill the IBM was one of them, or I should say Bigfoot Cassette. And another one I got was a compilation by Rocky and the Sweden. You bet I'm going to be playing that one at the end of the show. Fair warning for that one. Yeah, that one's a beast. For that, we heard from the band Pup out of Canada with the song Mabu from their 2014 self-titled album. The Strummers was before that out of Tokyo with the song Ashita Naki Machikado, which means Street Corner with No Tomorrow. I'm getting that from the Maximum Rock 1991 album. Not was before that out of Chiba, Japan with the song Head is Moya Moya, which means like head is cloudy, crazy. And I'm getting that from a CD compilation of two of their 90s EPs put out by Private Scandal called This Record Contains Not One Hit Single and I Do Not Care, which is the name of both of the EPs. And start off the set, Big Red out of Miami with the song On Your Right from their brand new demo put out by RIP Records. Gonna kick off round two with a brand new song by our buds in Perennial. They have a new album dropping on September 18th called Modernism. I can't wait for that one. They have one preview song available if you pre-order the album, and we're going to listen to it right now, the song What's New on the Beat Scene, coming up next on Strong Style Chris Crash.

0: Hello. Hello. Hello, Mayday Orca. Coast Guard? Coast Guard, this is the Orca. Do you read me? Coast Guard, this is the Orca. Do you...
1: Excuse me, Chief.
2: That's great! That's just great! Now where the hell are we, huh? You're certifiable, Quint, you know that?
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2: You're certifiable!
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You listen to Strong Style Chris Crash on the WFMU Rock and Soul stream, and we just heard from Rocky and the Sweden, a vicious hardcore band out of Tokyo, formed in the 90s, still running strong today. We heard from a recent compilation of their 90s EPs put out by Relapse Records called Early Singles, 1997 to 1999. We heard absolute diesel rager of a song called Wake Up Anarchy Rider, originally heard on their 1998 7-inch of the same name. Before that, a classic from Discharge out of Stoke-on-Trent, UK, the song The More I See. And before that, out of New York City, a brand new song from Lotion Multinational Corporation, Lotion spelled as an acronym. We heard the song Never Say Never from their brand new album Machine Hallucinations. For that, an ultra-rare 1977 live track from Teenage Jesus and the Jerks. We heard the song No Morality performed live at Max's Kansas City, and that is one of the few recorded songs where we hear original bassist Wreck, who was from Japan, was living in New York City at the time, played for a bit with Lydia Lunch, and would later go back to Japan to form the ultra-popular original Japanese punk band Friction. For that, we heard from Fidea, a really popular death rock band out of Tokyo. We heard the song Jukuna Kage, which means evil shadow. I'm getting that off their 1985 album In the Dark. Runaway Devils was before that. Out of Łódź, Poland, we heard the song You Cry in Agony from their brand new album Blood Must Be Shed to Enchant Your Head. Quincy Big Shark was before that, out of Beijing, China, with the song Dirty Mind. And to start off the set, Perennial with their song What's New on the Beat Scene from their upcoming album Modernism, which is dropping on September 18th. All right, I have some coming attractions for the world of WFMU this Saturday, 6 p.m. right here on the Rock and Soul stream. We have a show called Drop In, which is our visiting DJ show, open door to anyone. And this week, it's the return of one of our most favorite listeners around here on WFMU, J. Reagan K, with his brand new special, It's a Living. It's a high summer fun in America's setting sun. 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If you want to hear more of J. Reagan K's specials, check out the drop-in archives on WFMU.org. He puts together a hell of a special. Can't wait to hear that. And then on Friday, if you are in the Brooklyn area, come on by to the A-Bar at 9 p.m., which is located at 597 Manhattan Avenue for a DJ set featuring Paul Bruno and the world famous Terry T. And Terry is actually going to be throwing me a little bit of birthday party. Like I mentioned, my birthday was last Saturday. I was told she was going to be bringing cake in honor of my birthday. So yeah, I'll be there. Why don't you stop on by and hang out? And I can tell you about how slightly underrated Jaws 3 is, and that I think is worth your time. Gonna close off the show with a song

by The Carp. Brand new song from them. They're out of Cleveland, Ohio, made up of members of Cruel Stir. We're going to hear a cut off their brand new album, Tangled Up with the Two-Tailed Rat, called I Crave the City. And then we're going to throw things over to our buddies Matt Clark and Mike Sin for their show, What's Happening. Thank you very much for listening, everyone. My name is Chris Crash. Arigato gozaimashita. I'll see you when I see ya. So long. Roll credits.

0: 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You are listening to the What's Happening program Tuesdays from 9 to 11 here on the Rock and Soul Radio Stream. Thanks everyone for joining us this evening. I'm here with my good friend Mike Sin, and we're here with all you lovely people. Mike Sin, how are you? Good evening.
1: Hello there. How's it going?
0: Doing just fine.
1: All right.
0: Hey, today was quite different.
1: Oh, yeah? How come? Yeah.
0: Well, we had Stu filling in for Tom Dash.
1: Oh, that's right. Doing the Tom Dash show today. Yes. Yeah. And then what happened after that?
0: Well, it was Miss Christina Ginger filling in for Frank and Queens with the Forget-Me-Nots show.
1: Nice.
0: Then we had Kicking Out the Jams, Joey D.
1: Right on.
0: And Birthday Boy Chris Crash with the Strong Style.
1: All right.
0: So thanks to those wonderful people for some great Tuesday programming here on Rock and Soul Radio Stream. And hello to all of you out there in Radio Land. Hope you're all having a great summer. Hope everything is just fine and dandy your way. Started off with Dusty Springfield, I Only Want to Be With You, 1963. Nice. Just digging Dusty.
1: Yeah.
0: Always digging some Dusty.
1: Get that. All right.
0: Yeah, so Mike Sin, how's your summer so far?
1: So far, so good, I think.
0: Yeah.
1: I think it's been a get on mic here. Yeah. I think it's going pretty well far, I think.
0: Good, I'm glad.
1: I think,
0: yeah.
1: How about you?
0: Oh, you know, it's rolling.
1: Yeah.
0: Rolling. It's hot.
1: Yes.
0: But it's, you know, summer, so what do you expect? Mike Sin.
1: Yes.
0: I do expect a good set, though.
1: Oh, do you now?
0: Yeah.
1: Oh,
0: don't disappoint the fans out there.
1: Well, let's see if I could keep everyone happy with a little Hector Rivera.
2: Hey, hey, hey, buddy!

0: All right, everybody. This is the What's Happening show on WFMU's Rock and Soul radio stream.
1: Emphasis on the soul there, Mike Sam.
0: Yeah.
1: Nice set.
0: Thank you very much. I appreciate it. Hope everyone is having a good time so far. We're going right through to 11 p.m. tonight, as we do each and every Tuesday. So I hope you're going to stick with us. Let me tell you what you heard in that set. As soon as I got my headphones worked out. All right.
1: Nice.
0: You just heard Jimmy Thomas doing We Ain't Here Looking for No Trouble. That was originally a single in 1969, but...
1: That's your theme song.
0: Pretty much. I pulled that from the reissue on the You Are the Cosmos label.
1: Nice.
0: Which not only puts it in some great sound quality, but puts a nice new picture sleeve around with it as well.
1: Yeah,
0: so
1: great.
0: I really enjoy that.
1: Very cool.
0: Yeah. Before that, Little Carl Carton doing Competition Ain't Nothing, single from 1968 on the Backbeat label.
1: Classic.
0: Yeah, there's another version of that, right? Like, isn't there like another?
1: I'm not sure. I only know that. I know that one.
0: Yeah, this is like the classic one, like the Northern Soul one or whatever. It's something like that. But I could have sworn there's like.
1: Oh, if there's another one, I want to hear.
0: I think there is another. I think Fine Wine played it or something like that at one time where I heard it. I was like, oh, this is a different version.
1: Nice.
0: But yeah, but whatever. I'm just riffing out loud here, folks.
1: Yeah.
0: But yes, there you go. A nice little crispy version.
1: You're a regular Jimmy Page, Mike son.
0: Yeah, exactly. I'm available for sessions at any time just to start riffing.
1: Yeah.
0: Folks, Bob and Earl doing Harlem Shuffle. Single on the Mark label, 1963. That
1: nice.
0: Is the classic. Yes.
1: That is a classic.
0: Lee Harris doing Skate, Boogaloo, and Karate 2 off a great collection on the BGP label, which is just a subsidiary of Ace, called Let's Do the Boogaloo. That track is from 1967, but that compilation is maybe a couple of years old at this point. Really, really good stuff.
1: Nice.
0: And I was cranking that up over the weekend, so it made me dig out some scratchy 45s to play around it.
1: Is that compilation just like all the dances and stuff? Is that what it's focused on?
0: Yeah, it's all like, you know, like some Latin stuff, focused on the dances and things like that.
1: Cool.
0: Yeah. Before that, the Joe Kuba Sextet doing Bang Bang. That was originally a single on the Tico label.
1: Nice.
0: In 1966.
1: Great track.
0: Yeah.
1: Great album too.
0: Popular. Yeah. And on the top of the set, you had Hector Rivera doing At the Party. That was a single on the Barry label from 1966 as well.
1: He's got some great stuff, too.
0: Yeah. So there you have it, folks. There's the first set of the evening.
1: Nice.
0: Yes.
1: Thank you very much. I approve.
0: Okay, cool. All right.
1: Yeah, well, you're listening to WFMU's Rock and Soul Radio Stream. This is the What's Happening show, of course. 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
0: Yes.
1: And if you missed RKO's great drop-in from last weekend, it's up on the archives.
0: Yes,
1: check
0: it
1: out. 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
0: Nice.
1: But the reason why we bring this up is because we have the fabulous J. Reagan K. coming back for a return on the drop-in program.
0: Nice.
1: Drop-in presents J. Reagan K.'s It's a Living. Look, up in the sky, it's a bird. It's a plane. It's J. Reagan K.'s It's a Living.
0: Nice.
1: It's high summer fun in America's setting sun. So, whether you're taking a dip in the underwater mortgage park, shredding the waves at the couch surfing tournament, or watching all the tan lines on the bread lines, won't you take this moment, my friends, to pop a cold can of regret and join me for the look at the grift that never ends. It's my take on the American dream. Look, up in the sky, it's a pie, it's a paycheck, it's a drag, it's a living. That's this Saturday at 6 p.m.
0: It's a hell of a promo.
1: Yeah.
0: It's what it is. Very nice.
1: Dramatization by yours truly.
0: Yeah, I like that. Very good.
1: He helped out with all those exclamation points and, you know, proper punctuation. It helps with the scripting.
0: Line breaks.
1: Yeah. Makes it easier to...
0: Very nice.
1: Yeah, so
0: good
1: don't
0: job.
1: Miss J. Reagan K.'s great drop-in coming up this Saturday. Tune in earlier because you can hear Scott from Boston at 4.
0: Yeah.
1: And stay tuned for after drop-in because we have Stu who... Does he have any records left after all these sets he's been doing?
0: Oh, I'm sure he does.
1: Does he have any records left, Mike Sin?
0: Oh, yeah.
1: After like 24 hours of broadcast, I think he's almost beating Glenn Jones' record.
0: Yes.
1: And so, yeah, We're Out of Sight from 7 to 9. And then The Wonderful Snail is back.
0: Nice.
1: The Compass Akimbo this Saturday at 9.
0: All right.
1: All right, Mike Sin, I think I'm going to queue up this set here.
0: Okay.
1: And let's see if I can do this correctly. Yes, here we go.
0: All right.
1: So, I'm just going to hit it.
0: Hit it.
1: Let's hit it.

0: 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Thank you so much, everyone, for joining us. If you're listening live, we're live and alive downtown Jersey City. Join us on the comments board. We're all talking about nice things. So join us. Lots of cool people there. And we want to talk with you, so come on and join us. If you're listening to the archives, hello to you out there. Thank you so much for taking us on the go or listening wherever you may be in the world. Like Sin, a little bit of this and a little bit of that.
1: Very nice.
0: The Birds, nice. It's No Use.
1: All right.
0: From Mr. Tambourine Man, Columbia, 1965. McGuinn Clark co-write.
1: Exactly.
0: What a great track, right?
1: Yes, it is.
0: And highlight, and special shout out to David Crosby for the great rhythm guitar. And I believe he plays the solo on that one, too.
1: Does he really?
0: Yeah.
1: That's new to me.
0: I think I've read that before.
1: All right.
0: Pretty Things, Photographer Without the Horns from the Emotions album, 1967. I actually really, really like that album.
1: Yeah, so do I. I really like the songs on it. I think the songs are pretty strong. That one, I think, is a pretty clever track.
0: Yeah.
1: And again, I know the Pretty Things have always sort of disowned it just because they didn't have control over it.
0: Right.
1: So I think they just, on concept alone, they probably just didn't like it or whatever. But yeah, their last gasp on Fontana.
0: Yep.
1: Yeah.
0: Some great tracks on
1: there.
0: Speaking of great tracks, Don't Ask Me Love from Los Shakers.
1: Nice.
0: And that was the 1966 version from the Break It All album. But I pulled that from the Garrison reissue that actually compiled the first LP and the Audio Fidelity LP that has a lot of the same tracks, but re-recorded for the American market.
1: Right.
0: And the second version of the album, to me, is actually superior. Like, the versions are just...
1: The U.S. version.
0: Oh, yeah.
1: Yeah, yeah. And where were those recorded in relation to the first version?
0: I'd have to dig out the notes again. Was it maybe Mexico? I can't remember exactly where those were recorded. But just interesting, recorded specifically for the American market.
1: Yeah, weird, right?
0: Yeah.
1: Like, you know, like you think if they were recorded for the American market, they would have imported them here and had them record them in California, New York, or something like that. Interesting.
0: Yeah, if anyone out there has the notes handy.
1: Yeah, just wondering.
0: Yeah. Speaking of something we need notes for, the Velvettes doing We've Got Honey Love from the Motown Sings Motown Treasures compilation.
1: I like that comp.
0: Which is really interesting because you basically get Motown singing all the songs that the artist didn't do.
1: Right.
0: So, like the Velvettes doing We've Got Honey Love, which Martha and the Vandellas ended up doing.
1: Right.
0: But the Velvettes actually did it first. It never got released, and they're using the exact same backing track.
1: Right.
0: So, they just wiped off the Velvettes vocals. Maybe they kept the backing vocals, and then Martha Reeves recorded her vocal on it, and it came out as a single in 1969.
1: Interesting.
0: So, yeah, so lots of interesting material on that compilation.
1: And it's easy to get confused because when I was looking through it, I was like, oh, okay, can I get a Witnesses on it? No, but it's the Supreme version.
0: Yeah.
1: Oh, Uptight, Everything's All Right is on it. Oh, but it's the Supreme version.
0: Yeah.
1: So, pretty cool.
0: Yeah. And speaking of pretty cool, Barbara Lewis during Working on a Groovy Thing.
1: Nice.
0: From her Atlantic album in 1968 that has lots of great, great tracks on it. So if you're a Barbara Lewis fan, don't sleep on that one. That is a great track. That is a Neil Sedaka written track. And of course, Taken to the Hip Parade by the Fifth Dimension just later.
1: Yep.
0: Later, I think in early 69.
1: Yep.
0: It was on the Aquarius album, I believe. And Golden Earrings with Smoking Cigarettes from their greatest album, I would say. Winter Harvest, 1967 on Polydor. That album just has so many great tracks on it. Just always love to spin it once in a while.
1: Yeah.
0: And always really dig that track.
1: Nice one.
0: Right. Do have an announcement here.
1: What's that?
0: You know that there's a birthday party happening?
1: A birthday party, you say, in Brooklyn?
0: For one of our Tuesday fellow DJs.
1: Really? Who could that possibly be?
0: Oh, Chris Crash.
1: Oh, very nice.
0: Yeah, Chris Crash is having a birthday party.
1: Nice.
0: Well, I think, or to be more fair, people are throwing him a birthday party.
1: Of course.
0: Because he's the man, and we're going to throw him a birthday party. And none other than DJ Terry T and AP Paulie B, aka Paul Bruno, are going to be DJing at A-Bar at 597 Manhattan Avenue in Brooklyn this Friday at 9 p.m. That's going to be quite a scene.
1: Nice.
0: Don't miss it. And because Terry T is going to be busy doing her thing, getting ready for A-Bar on Hooligan, she's got Davey Hotchkins filling in for the wonderful Terry T. On Hooligan,
1: all
0: 6
1: right.
0: p.m. this Friday.
1: This Friday, okay.
0: So all kinds of action
1: yeah.
0: in the Terry T universe,
1: yeah.
0: Mixon.
1: Yeah.
0: So, Mixon.
1: Yes.
0: Time for your next set. What
1: yeah.
0: do you got?
1: Yeah, let's get something rolling here from, you probably know this one. Here's one from the Chevelles.

0: All right, the What's Happening show on WFMU's Rock and Soul Radio stream. So good to have you all with us. We have just crossed the 10 p.m. hour, so we're just a little over halfway through the show, and we'll be going right through to 11 p.m. Thanks for sticking with us. Hope everyone is enjoying what you're hearing so far. Folks, you just heard the Hollies doing Maker.
1: Great.
0: I pulled that from that big box set just called Clark Hicks and Nash Years, the Complete Hollies, April 63 to October 68. But that track from 1967. Oh,
1: from April 63? That song?
0: yeah, exactly. But that track from 1967 was on Butterfly,
1: yeah.
0: Right? Yeah, it was Dump Button. Was on the Butterfly album from 1967. Yeah, that's a good one. Who asked? I think someone asked on it. I think that probably is Tony Hicks playing sitar, right?
1: Is it?
0: Is it? Like, yeah, you don't think so?
1: I'm trying to remember where I read that they hired some of the same musicians that maybe the Beatles used for.
0: Oh, really?
1: Some of the, I'm forgetting where I heard that anecdote. Maybe I imagined it in my mind.
0: No, you could very well be right.
1: Yeah,
0: I just assumed, like, again, so many bands were like doing like their ad hoc,
1: yeah,
0: learning the sitar, you know, very quickly for a few tracks. So I just figured, like, you know, he might have picked it.
1: I'm sure he could very well do it
0: before Big Jim Sullivan got called in for the session.
1: Yeah, maybe it's him.
0: Yeah.
1: Could be him.
0: Yeah. Oh, Jefferson Airplane before that doing She Has Funny Cars, single from 1967 on the RCA Victor label, the flip of Somebody to Love. Dug that one out. You know why I dug that one out? You know what I was doing today on YouTube? I was
1: listening to
0: Bo Diddley. No, I was close. I was listening to Jack Cassidy isolated bass tracks.
1: Oh,
0: I know, right?
1: Nice.
0: And I got to tell you, man, there is some interesting stuff going on Jack Cassidy's bass tracks. I was listening to this one. I was listening to Somebody to Love, and then of course, like I went and dug the single out. To get the mono version with the bass a little bit higher, and then
1: yeah,
0: cranked up the bass on the EQ to hear it in the track. But it's cool, man. And I guess, like, I'm assuming this is something that's easy to do. Just anybody could do it now, right? If you just have, I guess, a stereo version of the the record,
1: yeah,
0: and then you put it through your software, and you can isolate the bass or
1: yeah,
0: something like
1: I
0: that.
1: I mean,
0: yeah,
1: like Stu knows all about it.
0: Yeah, I know. You know, you can do your remixes, but I'm just amazing at how good the isolated bit, like, you know what I mean? Like, maybe you're hearing like a little vocal, and a lot of times you almost think it's like a bleed through of like
1: yeah,
0: headphones or something like that, but it sounds really, really great. That was my YouTube listening today for like 15 minutes of Jack Cassidy isolated bass track. So,
1: nice.
0: So long way of saying that's how I pulled out that 45 to play the B-side of Somebody to Love.
1: Great track.
0: Yeah, the Trog before that doing Too Much of a Good Thing from their Cellophane album from 1967.
1: Nice.
0: Yeah, good record there.
1: Yeah.
0: Good LP. Rog Martin doing Lovin' Machine, single from 1966 on the Bragg label. Yes, dug that one, or found that one actually a few years ago after hearing. My first exposure to that soon was the Easy Beats doing it,
1: oh,
0: like
1: yeah,
0: on Beat
1: mm-hmm,
0: Club or something like
1: yeah,
0: that, or Beat Beat Beat or one of those West German TV shows. And I can never figure out, you know, I was trying to track it down for the longest time. And then I think I don't know how I found it. Someone either told me about it or I read it. Like, that just strikes me that I would have found that from like a Goldmine article or something
1: yeah,
0: like that back in the day. But yeah, cool track, cool
1: yeah, really
0: version
1: good,
0: by Rog Martin there. And still probably a cheapo single. Before that, The Bats doing Listen to My Heart, single from 1967 on the Parrot label. Did that chart here in the States? Do you know that offhand?
1: I don't know.
0: Yeah, I think it charted somewhere because I think it was a pretty big hit someplace.
1: Produced by Tony Clark.
0: Yeah. But yes, U.S. issue here on the Parrot label.
1: Nice.
0: Great track.
1: Very cool.
0: And on the top of the set, you had the Chevelles doing I Shall Conquer the World, single on the World Artists label from 1964.
1: Is it your tip of the bucket hat to the World Cup, Mike?
0: Yeah. I know. Like, I've been watching.
1: Yeah.
0: Have you been watching?
1: It's been on. The games are on when I'm at work, so I've been having to just check out the updates.
0: Right, yeah. Right. Yeah, no.
1: It's, missing all the action.
0: Going to be a big event around New Jersey this Sunday, that's for sure.
1: Yeah, right near your place.
0: Yes, that's true. I will be hibernating. I will not be at the bars on Sunday. But anyway, so there you have it, folks.
1: Nice.
0: All right. What's happening now?
1: Well, what's happening is our Wednesday lineup tomorrow. Just a quick roundup. We have Diane Kamikaze Fun Machine at 9 in the morning.
0: Yes.
1: Then stay tuned because the bunny takes you on a ride and through the Soul Lunch. Then we get to the Perfume Garden with Zoe Lynn from 2 to 4.
0: Nice.
1: Then we have the Cherry Blossom Clinic with Terry T from 6 to 8.
0: Mm-hmm.
1: The Fringe Factor with DJ Vicky V from 8 to 10. And the wonderful Johnny St. Booth with Business Drunk Radio from 10 to midnight.
0: Nice.
1: That is your Wednesday lineup here on the Rock and Soul Radio
0: yeah.
1: stream. And without further ado, Mike Sim,
0: yes.
1: I'm going to play set number 2.
0: All right.

0: 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You're listening to the What's Happening program Tuesdays from 9 to 11. Thanks, everyone, for joining us this evening. Another little bit of this and a little bit of that set. Mike Zinn, good evening to you.
1: All right. Very nice.
0: Alton Ellis, the wonderful Alton Ellis, doing Billy Stewart's Sitting in the Park.
1: Excellent.
0: What a great version.
1: Yeah.
0: You can find that on The Best of Alton Ellis. That was released on Coxone Records. Nina Simone, Nobody Knows You When You're Down and Out, from Pastel Blues, Phillips LP from 1965.
1: Cool.
0: That was Dick Little Nina. The amazing Etta James with Something's Got a Hold on Me from 1962 from her self-titled album. What a great track.
1: All right.
0: Speaking of great tracks and floor fillers, Mike Zinn just cut a rug over here. Billy Butler with Right Track on OK Records, 1966. That's a classic.
1: Nice one.
0: Always nice
1: yeah.
0: to hear that out in the clubs.
1: Yeah, nice one. Cool.
0: Another one you might hear in the clubs sometimes, the Rebel Rousers doing As I Look.
1: Mm-hmm.
0: 1968 single, and taking that from the Chocolate Soup for Diabetics, because it's incredibly hard to find that song.
1: Yep.
0: Still kind of under the radar, oddly enough. And started the set with the Kinks, Holiday in Waikiki, from the Face to Face album on Pi, 1966.
1: Excellent. Yeah.
0: My summer vacation tribute.
1: All right. With sound effects.
0: Yes. Well, Mike Zinn, you know, this week we have the rotation show.
1: Oh, yeah?
0: And this week's rotation guest is Miss Christina Ginger.
1: All right.
0: Yeah, so don't miss it. That's this Thursday, 8 p.m.
1: Cool.
0: All right. Guess what?
1: What?

Oh, yeah, Mr. Mod, this isn't gratification time. Tell Mr. Mod what you want to hear. Write in the comments section your request. Want some ska, want some soul, want some rock and roll? Well, keep it to the 60s, folks. That's what Mr. Mod likes to play. So if you have a favorite 60s song or something from the 60s, tell Mr. Mod. If you don't know what song you'd like and you just know the artist and you want Mr. Mod to pick the song from the artist, well, he's happy to do that as well. And he picked this one out just for all of you because he figured you might want to hear it, this band.

The Rolling Stones with Blue Turns to Gray on WFMU's Rock and Soul Radio Stream. Getting you started on the Mr. Mod section of tonight's program. Lots of great requests rolling in. And in honor of Bastille Day, Chili Mac Pagoda has requested a little too.

Alright, Le Cactus for Chili Mac Pagoda on WFMU's Rock and Soul Radio Stream, part of the Mr. Mod portion of the program, where you get to program the show with your favorite 60s tunes. We love to see what you all want to play, and Mr. Mod loves throwing them on the turntable. And all that remains is to play DJ Girl Group Girl's request. Well, there's more coming, but, you know, we have to sort of make it thematic.

One thing I want to say. Say that one thing I want to say. You know, people got some strange ideas on how life should be lived.

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We don't want to discuss it. We just want to play it, okay? For Philly Dog.

All right, Little Richard, I don't want to discuss it for the Philly dog. And speaking of Philly, we're going to keep it in Philly for a request for Uncle Jay. 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

All right, Candy and the Kisses with the magical 81 on WFMU's Rock and Soul Radio Stream, as requested by Uncle J. J.S., keeping it to the J's. Casanova, Your Plain Days Are Over by Ruby Andrews, coming your way.

Ruby Andrews, Casanova, your playing days are over on WFMU's Rock and Soul Radio Stream. Mr. Ma, taking your requests. And the playing days aren't over for W.L.S. Clark, because he is a dedicated music man.

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Call requesting some Don Covey. Can't stay away from that record.

All right, the Equals, Michael in the Slipper Tree for Greg G. Going to try and squeeze in this one for Jay Reagan K, because he's doing the drop-in this Saturday. So for Jay Reagan K, opportunity knocks.

0: Lexan, we have less than a minute.
1: All right.
0: So we just want to thank everyone for those amazing requests tonight.
1: Excellent.
0: The Kinks Lays the Old Sound for Jay Ray and K equals Michael in the Slipper Tree for Greg G. Don Covey for Carl. Mortimer Dedicated Music Man for WLS Clark. Ruby Andrews for JS. Kenny and the Kisses for Uncle Jay. Little Richard for Philly Dog. The Remains for Glynis. Jock Dutronc for Chili Mac Pagoda. And that just about wraps up this week's program. So we really thank you for all those great requests. Thanks for listening. Thanks for supporting. Thanks for commenting. Thanks for being friends of the station. Lexan, any closing words for our wonderful listening audience out there?
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I've got a lot of great music for you this hour. Enjoy the electric sounds of artificial intelligence.

the world of the bizarre and the beautiful. Russ Meyer, the man who knows what to do with beautiful women, now takes them all beyond the Valley of the Dolls. This is not a sequel. There has never been anything like it. 20th Century Fox presents Beyond the Valley of the Dolls. In color, rated X. No one under 17 admits.

Hey, hey, hey, all you cool cats and groovy gals out there. This is the Bunny hopping at you on the Rock and Soul stream, WFMU. Now, let's take a quick peek at the scene outside, shall we? It's a clear and sunny afternoon here in the Big Apple, with the mercury pushing up to a sizzling 92 degrees. Humidity's hanging at about 49%, so while it's hot, it's not sticky sweet, just the way we like our summer days. So keep cool, keep it tuned right here, and let's roll back into the hits. Keep rockin' and soul shakin' with me, the Bunny, on WFMU's Rock and Soul stream.

That was fun. We've just heard Workers by Windfall from the album Alien Psychos and Wild Things Volume 4. Before that, True Love Gone Astray. Joey Tedeschi and the Idols on the album Psy Cry Die, 29 Tales of Woe and Despair, 60s Garage Rockers. And previous to that, It's All Over Now Baby Blue, Seattle, Washington, USA, by The Bumps. Before that, Can't Live Without You by Evil Eye from the album Love Conquers All, Can't Live Without You. Previous to that, Out of the Blue by Tommy James and the Shondells from the album Tommy James. And before that, Portobello Road, Billy Nichols from the album Would You Believe, Child of the Moon, remake, by the Rolling Stones from the album Her. You can make a request at 516-654-4059. 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It's 85 degrees in New York. More music now.

0: Hey there, groovy listeners. You're tuned into the one and only Rock and Soul stream on WFMU with your host, The Bunny. Let's hop into the weather for tonight in the Big Apple. We've got clouds rolling in, keeping the city vibe cool, while the mercury is sticking at a warm 86°F. And let me tell you, it's a bit sticky out there with humidity hanging at 60%. So whether you're out on the town or just chilling at home, keep it tuned right here for all the best beats to beat the heat. Stay cool, cats.
1: Here's the American Breed singing for New York Telephone.

That was fun. We've just heard Sail On, Sharon Jones and the Dap Kings. Before that, The Hunter Gets Captured by the Game by Marvel Etz from the album The Hunter Gets Captured by the Game, I Think I Can Change You. And previous to that, I'll Be Glad by Four Rogues from the album Sigh Cry Die. Batman by Barry Bandinot. Accept Me for What I Am by The Leather Pages from the album Accept Me for What I Am, The News Is Out. So Young by Ray Smith. Hi to Piso Mojado on the chat board. 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It's 85 degrees in New York. Now, back to the show.

Good evening, dear listeners. This is your host, Al Sun, coming to you in the heart of the night from the city that never sleeps. Welcome to the Night Owl Show, where the music and the moonlight are our faithful companions. Outside, the sky is wearing a shawl of clouds, the air's holding a warmth of 85 degrees, and the humidity is playing at 63%. It's a perfect night to lose ourselves in the rhythm of the city and the symphony of the night. So, sit back, relax, and let the magic of the Night Owl Show take flight. Let's drift through this glorious night together, under the watchful eyes of the stars. Stay tuned, Night Owls. We've got a lot of beautiful music to share, and a whole night to share it in.

That was Dark World, Ill Wind. Previous to that, To Love Somebody by Bee Gees. Now the Moody Blues.

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1: We've just heard The Idiot Bastard Son, The Mothers of Invention, Thus the Soft Machine,

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0: 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They specialize in the Brother Love sounds, the underground sound. 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
2: 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Before that, Magdalene, My Regal Zonophone, by Procol Harum. 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

We've just heard Psyche Rock by Lay Ipa Sound on the album 2 Fortich, Psyche copyright symbol rock, Team Tonic a Eurocent Jericho Jerk. Before that, M23 by The Electric Flag, an American music band from the album Original Motion Picture Soundtrack, The Trip.

And before that, rain, cack, sunshine. The Gun on the album Gun, presenting The Litter.

0: We've just heard Breakfast at Gardensons by the Litter. Now Tuli Kupferberg, sung by Kupferberg and Vicky Pullen with Peter Rawson on guitar.
1: But this is a special case and a special father. President Johnson's relationship with Lucy has always seemed a particularly important one to him. Fathers do have favorites, and some people have suspected he milks a little more for Lucy than he does for anyone else in the world. It can't be a completely easy day for him.
2: On the sixth day of August in 1945, Babe on Hiroshima killed 120 brides. Killed 120 brides.
1: And his apparent intention is to be as anonymous in the whole affair. That may not be possible, and you wonder how this intensely emotional man will feel afterwards when the reception is over and the guests have gone and left the champagne glasses and the crumbling cake. This is always a rough time for fathers of daughters. When the
3: man gave up his daughter to

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0: A wildwood and dash just with clover and green rust. 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
1: And your brother will be married?
2: No, not really.
3: We've just heard Love and Ashes by Tuli Kupferberg, sung by Kupferberg and Vicky Pullen with Peter Rawson on guitar. Das Montreal.

0: We've just heard Infinity by Montreal. Now Dr. Timothy Leary.
1: Psychologist Timothy Leary, a smooth-talking 45-year-old, is regarded as the leading American LSD missionary, as well as the movement's most controversial figure. His early LSD experiments, where he used Harvard University undergraduates, resulted in his expulsion from the school's faculty. Recently, he was facing a jail sentence as lengthy as 30 years for transporting marijuana. Leary has appealed the verdict. While out on bail, his seductive talks on the virtues of LSD draw huge college audiences.
2: The LSD trip is a pilgrimage far out beyond your normal mind into that risky and revelatory territory which has been explored for thousands of years by mystics and visionary philosophers. In the last year, we are told that perhaps 1 million Americans, most of them young people, have made the LSD experience a part of their lives. Is this a social menace and a cause for alarm? I don't think so. I see nothing less than the speedy evolution of a new indigenous religion.
1: There's no doubt that many of the young, ignorant of the high potency and danger of LSD, have been swept up in the aura surrounding the drug. Is this trip really necessary?

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Close your eyes and listen very closely to the sound of my voice. Imagine that there is nothing but you and the sound, floating freely high above the earth. Now, as you listen, you will begin to relax. 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Just you and the sound. Your arms and legs feel

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On 0, you go twice as deep. 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

Imagine that you are floating high above the earth, in deep space, looking out on the universe, floating free in space, uplifted and filled with awe, silently watching the movement.

Space him. Lothar and the Hand People. 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And now the Stooges.

That was why the birds from the album 8 Miles High backed with Why. And before that, Down on the Street by the Stooges. Now Stu Phillips.

0: 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Everybody skate backwards.
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1: Night song, after all the days away, sung in darkness, finding up us and the things we have done, making music out of those things we have done. I am myself, and who else and what else to do but listen and hear it all. 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

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Iron Butterfly. 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

We've just heard Beat N Degree 3 Music originally di Ennio Morricone. And previous to that, Cinderella Salvation presenting Tasmanians.

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When you see him, try to talk to him. He will not answer.

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Huh. Ha, yes, destroy it.

0: That was Black Butter, present by Strawberry Alarm Clock. And before that, If I Don't, Tasmanians. 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
1: Secret Ceremony doesn't open until Wednesday, but already the advance word is that her performance is really something else. People are saying that her spine-chilling role is sure to be the most talked about of the year and probably will get her an Academy Award nomination. The talk has it that Mia Farrow is more haunted than in Rosemary's Baby, and that's really haunted. Along with Mia, Secret Ceremony stars Elizabeth Taylor and Robert Mitchum. You remember, he's the one that went naked to the party with ketchup and said he was a hamburger? Together, this dynamic trio make the strangest things happen in Secret Ceremony. As a matter of fact, they say it's the strangest strange that has ever been done. Well, we know that's a lie. Don't miss Mia Farrow's newest and greatest Secret Ceremony, a universal release in Technicolor. It's twisted, it's fascinating, and it starts this Wednesday at the Regent Theater in Westwood. Secret Ceremony is suggested for mature audiences. Incidentally, because of the unusual ending, no one will be admitted during the last 12 minutes.
2: Wow, that's a new gimmick.
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0: Michael Hayworth.
1: That was The Lake, Moby Grape, presenting Van Dyke Parks.

That was a plain song by George Kerr on the album Northern Soul Fever, Volume 1. Before that, Wild Honey. The Beach Boys from the album Wild Honey. And before that, I Feel All Right, 1970. The Stooges. Presenting the Freeborn.

That was Images by the Freeborn. 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Now gone.

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1: We've just heard Pushed, but not forgotten. High Tide. Thus can.

We've just heard Lady Ladybird, Dr. Zed, and before that, Mother Sky from the motion picture Deep End by Cannes. Now Saint Stephen.

We've just heard the Bastich I St. Stephen presenting the Pink Floyd.

Come in number 51, your time is up. The Pink Floyd. Presenting the status quo.

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0: Warning! The Hell's Angels are on the way, with a winged skull head as their emblem, and a Nazi swastika tattoo on their arm. They come roaring out of the dust, to menace, to intimidate, to destroy. Here, now, for the very first time, the shattering true story of the Hell's Angels. Pulled boldly on the screen, uncensored and unvarnished. Hell's Angels on wheels in roaring color. With all the Hell's Angels of Northern California. You'll blow your mind when you see kooky gals with their bodies painted by a new wave pop artist. It's the wildest party scene ever put on film. Hell's Angels on wheels. With all the violence, all the menace, exactly as it happens. 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See it. Hell's Angels on wheels, in roaring color. For mature audiences only.
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Now by East of Eden.

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1: Clint Eastwood, Eli Wallach, and Lee Van Cleef.
0: Three men, three guns, and the gold.
1: The good, the bad, and the ugly. In color from United Artists of Transamerica Company.
0: Suggested for mature audiences.
1: Second big week exclusively at the Crest downtown. 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

Jekyll and Hyde by Mighty M. And before that, Tomorrow Is Another Day by the Buffoons. Now Yankee Dollar.

0: I never won it because I was too small to start with. But I chugged a fifth of white boy once and passed out for a day.
1: Thomas's wine mix.
0: And I drank a quart of beer just before that.
1: Very strange.
0: Riding around the desert.
1: Anyway.

0: I now have 2 hit records on the charts, but it has not made me any money. It has only brought me fame and glory and a lot of work, which I do really not care to do.
1: We've just heard The Idiot Bastard Son, The Mothers of Invention. 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
1: But you talk too soon, sweetheart. Take 12.
2: Go long, Shoreman's Hall. It's Love and the Out of Sight Sounds of the Sidians, plus the Beethoven. Remember the new time, 8 p.m. Be on hand to hear Love, the Sidians, and the Beethovens. It's going to be a blast. Action USA wants you to be there for Love at Longshoreman's Hall. Sidians, Beethovens.

Suze's back by Asylum. And previous to that, Animal Love. Primitive Man. Now Pink Floyd.

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You've been listening to the Night Owl Show with your host, Owl Sun. We now coast to the new sunrise.

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I've got a lot of great music for you this hour. 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
0: Also on the same bill, you will experience the out-of-sight sounds of the Just Six. 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And again this week, Action USA is offering its money-saving special to all you girls. That's right, this week, all girls will be admitted for only $1.50. 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Be early, as the first 100 at the door get a copy of the Gollywogs' new hit single, Fight Fire. 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

Hey, all you night owls tuned into the Rock and Soul stream on WFMU, this is the Bunny Hoppin' at Ya with the latest scoop on the weather scene here in the Big Apple. We're floating through a cloudy sky tonight with the mercury sitting pretty at 85 degrees. Humidity's hanging at 62%, just enough to make your skin glisten without breaking a sweat. 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

Hope you're enjoying the Rock and Soul Bunny Show. Portobello Road, Ellie Janov, and previous to that, The Better Side, The Freedom, and before that, Got a Feeling, Mono 45, The Mamas and the Papas, and before that, Morning Glory Days, Mono, by The Pleasure Fair, and before that, Sometime at Night, Sal's vocal version, The Bo Brummels, Chimes of Freedom, Mono 45 Mix, by The Birds. 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It's 79 degrees in New York. 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

0: Alright, all Unite Owls and music lovers out there tuned into the WFMU Rock and Soul stream, this is the Bunny hopping in with your nighttime weather update from the heart of the Big Apple. We've got clouds hanging above us like a cozy blanket, with the mercury sitting pretty at 79°F. Humidity's holding steady at 74%, giving the air that sultry summer night feel. So whether you're out cruising or cozy at home, keep it locked right here for all the best tunes and the smoothest vibes in town. Keep rockin', keep soulful, and let's ride this night out together.
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0: Paul Revere, and this is Mark Lindsay of the Raiders. To drop out is to drop the ball. To drop out is to miss out. To drop out is to lose out. Stay in school.
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1: That was fun. We've just heard. 20 years ago, in Speedy's Kitchen. TC Atlantic. Call again, Mono LP, by the Nitty Gritty Dirt Band. Before that. Splendor in the Grass, Demo. Jackie DeShannon. And before that. Light of Love. The Bards. Before that. Uncle Hardington, Stereo, by Peter and Gordon. 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

we've just heard. I Know That You'll Be There, Mono, by P.F. Sloan. Before that, Gemini, Mono 45, by Del Shannon. Previous to that, Stop, In the Name of Love, Mono 45, by Bill Sutton. The Wave, John Simon. 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

Welcome to the new WFMU Rock and Soul radio stream. I've got a lot of great music for you this hour. Enjoy the electric sounds of artificial intelligence.

Hey there, groovy listeners. This is the Bunny hopping at you live from the WFMU Rock and Soul stream. Let's take a quick peek at what Mother Nature's spinning for us tonight in the Big Apple. We've got a sky full of clouds hanging over the city, and the mercury's sitting pretty at 79 degrees. With humidity at a slick 74%, it feels like you could swim through the air. So, keep it cool, stay tuned, and let the tunes roll on WFMU's Rock and Soul stream. Keep rockin', and let the soul keep you rollin' through the night.

That was fun. You've just heard Bip Bang Pow. Creation on the album Painter Man, Bip Bang Pow. Before that, the best part of Breaking Up by the Ronettes on the album, the best part of Breaking Up. Before that, Hitsville 29 BC, I Need Help, The Sparkles. And before that, 1, 2, 3 and I Fell, Tommy James and the Shondells from the album Tommy James. Previous to that, That's Your Problem by the Outsiders from the album Strange Things Are Happening, the complete singles 1965 to 1969. Question Mark by Billy Nichols on the album Would You Believe? And before that, Dandelion, the Rolling Stones from the album More Hot Rocks, Big Hits and Phased Cookies. 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It's 79 degrees in New York. 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

0: Good morning, groovy listeners. You're tuned into the Rock and Soul stream on WFMU with me, the Bunny, spinning the platters that matter. Now, let's hop into the weather for the Big Apple. Right now, NYC is waking up under a blanket of clouds, with the mercury sitting pretty at 79 degrees. It's a bit muggy too, with humidity hugging us at 75%. So, keep it cool, and keep it locked on WFMU as we roll on with more rock and soul to soothe your soul and move your feet. Stay tuned.
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Hi. Hope you're enjoying the Rock and Soul Bunny Show. In reverse order. In a moment. The Intrigues. Previous to that. I Despise You by Q65 on the album I Despise You, and previous to that. Saturday Night Out by The Searchers from the album Meet The Searchers. Before that. I Wanna Die. Fenwick. And previous to that. Why by The Birds on the album 8 Miles High Back With Why. I'm Gone by The Magic Mushroom. 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

Hope you're enjoying the Rock and Soul Bunny Show. Help Me Girl. The Animals on the album The Animals. And previous to that, I've Got a Way of My Own, Mono, by The Hollies. And previous to that, Long Green, Oklahoma City OK, USA, by The Express. And previous to that, I'll Remember Mono Mix by The Kinks on the album In Mono Box Set. Before that, El Monstruo, Los Chains. And before that, How Long by Charles Bradley from the album 2010 Daptone Records. 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It's 79 degrees in New York. Now, back to the music.

Welcome to the new WFMU Rock and Soul radio stream. I've got a lot of great music for you this hour. Enjoy the electric sounds of artificial intelligence.

Good morning, groovy listeners. This is the bunny hopping in on your radios from the WFMU Rock and Soul stream. It's a cloudy start to our day here in the big city with the mercury hitting a warm 79 degrees. Humidity's cling in at 75%, making it feel like you're walking through a warm mist. So, keep it cool and stay tuned as we roll out those rock and soul hits that get your heart beating and feet tapping. Keep it locked right here, because we've got all the tunes to make this cloudy day feel as bright as the summer sun.

That was fun. In reverse order. My obsession. The Rolling Stones from the album Between the Buttons. And before that. Daytime Girl. Billy Nichols on the album Would You Believe, Daytime Girl. And before that. Ginger by Ginger Valley. And before that. I Count the Tears. Jerry and the Pacemakers on the album Jerry Goffin. Previous to that. Feelin' Reelin' Squealin'. The Soft Machine from the album The Soft Machine. Before that. Everything That Touches You. The Association from the album Everything That Touches You. Before that. Western Union. Searchers from the album Western Union, I'll Cry Tomorrow. Previous to that. Hard Coming Love. The United States of America on the album The United States of America. 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
2: 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Let's take a quick peek at what's shaking outside in the Big Apple. We've got clouds rolling across our sky this morning with the mercury sitting at a warm 79 degrees. And oh, baby, it's a bit sticky out there with humidity at 75%, so keep that lemonade icy and your tunes cooler. Stick around for more rock and soul coming your way. Keep it locked right here on WFMU.

Hope you're enjoying the Rock and Soul Bunny Show. I wonder. The Ronettes from the album, presenting the fabulous Ronettes featuring Veronica. Hot Smoke and Sassafras by the Bubble Puppy from the album Hot Smoke and Sassafras backed with Lonely that was a request by Space Cowboy. And before that, Do Something to Me by Tommy James and the Shondells from the album Tommy James. And before that, Sunshine. The Gun from the album Gun. If I Don't by Tasman Ians. And before that, Don't Worry Baby. The Beach Boys on the album Don't Worry Baby, I Get Around. Hi to Space Cowboy on the chat board. You can make a request at 516-654-4059. 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It's 80 degrees in New York. 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

Keep On Trying by The Outsiders from the album Strange Things Are Happening, the complete singles 1965 to 1969. And before that, I Saw Her Again Last Night by The Mamas and The Papas from the album 16 of their greatest hits for Space Cowboy. And before that, That's When Happiness Began, The Grains of Sand, A Truer Heart, James Hunter 6, Try My Love, Tony and the Showman from the album Try My Love, Beware. 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
2: Hey there, groovy listeners. This is the Bunny Hoppin' at Ya from WFMU Rock and Soul Stream. Buckle up as we roll into another fabulous morning here in the heart of NYC. The skies are dressed in clouds today with the mercury hitting a cool 80 degrees. Humidity's hanging out at 74%, so it's a bit muggy, perfect for spinning some hot tracks and keeping the vibes easy and breezy. Stick around, because I've got all the rock and soul gems to make your morning shine. Let's get back to the tunes.

met was fun. Each time by The Searchers from the album Golden Hour of The Searchers Volume 2. And before that, You Must Be Love. Miracles on the album Make It Happen. Previous to that, Give Him a Flower. The Crazy World of Arthur Brown from the album The Crazy World of Arthur Brown. Before that, Wayfaring Stranger. H.P. Lovecraft from the album H.P. Lovecraft. Previous to that, Everybody's Going to Roll Erland by the Twilighters. That was a request by Space Cowboy. And before that, Moonchild by Captain Beefheart and his Magic Band on the album Moonchild. And before that, Come On Now by the Kinks from the album Kinda Kinks. 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It's 82 degrees in New York.

Good morning, groovy listeners. You're tuned into the Rock and Soul Speak Apple. We've got clouds overhead making it a bit gray, but don't let that dampen your spirits. It's a warm 82 degrees out there with a humidity of 70%, so keep your cool and stay hydrated while you groove to the tunes. Whether you're sipping a cold lemonade or hitting the city streets, keep it locked right here for all the rock and soul you need to make this a fantastic morning. Stay cool,

Out of the rut and back in the groove. That's what happens when you make it Pepsi-Cola. Thirst is out, because Pepsi cools it fast. Taste is in, right on target. Hey, everybody, always ask for Pepsi-Cola. You're in the Pepsi generation. Yeah,

That was fun. Being Happy by Billy Nichols from the album Would You Believe? And before that, Away From You by Jerry and the Pacemakers from the album Don't Let the Sun Catch You Crying. And previous to that, Death Angel, Substantial Evidence. Before that, Full Measure, Instrumental Version, by The Lovin' Spoonful. And previous to that, What Have I Done? Townsman. And before that, Along Came Mary. The association on the album Mary Lou Williams. Did you know you can make a request at 516-654-4059? Call or text 516-654-4059. It's 83 degrees in New York. More music now.

Hi. Hope you're enjoying the Rock and Soul Bunny Show. Toma Tu Tiempo by La Dinamita. Previous to that, Get Away by Liverpool 5. And previous to that, Kites. Simon Dupree and the Big Sound on the album Kites. And previous to that, Do You Feel It by Question Mark and The Mystery Ends on the album 96 Tears, 30 original recordings. In You, I Found a Love, by Charles Bradley from the album 2010 Daptone Records. Before that, I Can't Stop Loving My Baby, Linda Jones from the album Hypnotized. Did you know you can make a request at 516-654-4059? 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

It's Wednesday. Welcome, Diane's Kamikaze Fun Machine, here on the WFMU Rock and Soul Radio stream. Some atmospheric dissection there with Where Dead Angels Lie, title track from an album from them from 1996. We heard OLD, which stands for Old Lady Drivers with Low Flux Tube, also a title track, dated 1991. Richard Hell and the Voidoids with Love Comes in Spurts. We also heard from Beef, a song called Death Rays from their album that was released in 2023. Some Houses of the Holy from Led Zeppelin with that band album cover. I know it seems weird. The photo on that cover, and you can look it up if it doesn't come to mind, was taken at the Giant's Causeway in Ireland, which I got to visit this year. Couldn't really figure out exactly where it was taken, but that coastline is all of those hexagonal formations. From the Dazzling Killmen, we heard Serpentarium, which is a lead-off track from their debut record entitled Dig Out the Switch from 1992. And then starting off today's program, also 1992. I'm stuck in the 90s today, I guess. Bluebell from Babes in Toyland. I do hope you're well. Thank you for joining me today. Here's some Akimbo.

Okay, and that is a new track. A new track to me. It was released in 2025. Called Spheres of Virulence from the Texas band called Fugitive. That track is only a released digital track as far as I can tell. From Yellow. Yell Ralph Records Yellow. Bow Stitch. From Sentence we heard Bleed. From an album entitled Down from them. Sardonis from Belgium with Skullcrusher AD. And Akimbo with a song called Dangerousness, released on their 2006 album called Forging Steel and Laying Stone. We're going to Tokyo for our next selection on Diane's Kamikaze Fun Machine. Here's some Lip Cream. Yeah.

And that there is the Blue Hippos with Taking Care of the Whole Wide World, coming off of their album entitled 4040. New from Downtown Boys, that song Enemy Without, off of their album Public Luxury. I think it's new to them. I think it's a 2025 release. We heard Dracula's Daughter from Red Cross off of their Researching the Blues record released in 2012. Assemble Head in Sunburst Sound with Two Stage Rocket from their 2009 release entitled When Sweet Sleep Returned. And from the classic Kill the IBM record, from Lip Cream we heard Bigfoot, He's Chicken Killer, at the beginning of that set, which completes that set, which means I've got one song left for you all. I'd like to thank you for tuning in and remind you to crush it all day, every day. Crush this week into next week and hold your ground. So I'm leaving you with a song from the Simple Tones. This is I Like Drugs. Be seeing you.

Welcome to the new WFMU Rock and Soul Radio stream. I've got a lot of great music for you this hour. Enjoy the electric sounds of artificial intelligence.

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3: 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This is the Bunny Hoppin' at Yat on WFMU's Rock and Soul stream. Now, let's take a little peek out that window. It's a cloudy blanket covering our beloved NYC today. We're simmering at 82 degrees with the humidity hugging us at a steamy 70%. So, keep it cool, grab your shades, and let the music play on. Stick around, we've got more rock and soul coming your way to jazz up your day right here on the Rock and Soul stream.

just heard Love Makes Sweet Music by The Soft Machine on the album Love Makes Sweet Music. Stop Your Sobbing by The Kinks from the album Kinks. And previous to that, As Time's Gone by The Tropics. Before that, Don't Throw Your Love Away by The Searchers on the album Don't Throw Your Love Away. And before that, You, Baby by The Ronettes from the album, presenting The Fabulous Ronettes featuring Veronica. Touch by The Outsiders on the album Strange Things Are Happening, the complete singles 1965 to 1969. Previous to that, It Brings Me Down by Billy Nichols from the album Would You Believe. Hi to Jay Current on the chat board. 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
2: 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Good morning to all you groovy listeners out there. You're tuned into the one and only WFMU Rock and Soul Stream with me, your host, The Bunny. Let's hop right into the weather scoop for today here in the bustling heart of NYC. We're floating under a blanket of clouds this fine morning with the mercury pushing up to a sizzling 89 degrees. And let me tell you, it's not just the tunes that are hot with humidity hanging at 60%, it's gonna feel like a sauna out there. So whether you're hitting the streets or just chilling to the beat, keep cool and keep it locked right here. More rock and soul hits coming your way, only on WFMU. Stay tuned, bunnies.

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You've just heard Wait a Minute by Barbara Stevens. And previous to that, Days I Love, Canterbury Fair on the album Zero. Lonely Little Girl, The Mothers of Invention from the album Frank Zappa and The Mothers of Invention. And before that, I Wanna Die by Fenwick. Previous to that, What? The Birds from the album 8 Miles High back with What? Before that, Going Nowhere, Los Bravos. Did you know you can make a request at 516-654-4059? 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It's 90 degrees in New York. Now, back to the show.

That was fun. Sanctus. Bumpers. And before that, I Wanna Be Your Love by the Cobras. Before that, Flames by Elmer Gantry's Velvet Opera from the album Elmer Gantry's Velvet Opera. Previous to that, Girl from the East, Stereo. The Leaves. Previous to that, Stay Away, bonus track. Charles Bradley. Hi to Winston Lake Thigh on the chat board. 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

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I've got a lot of great music for you this hour. Enjoy the electric sounds of artificial intelligence.

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4: 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Let's hop right into today's weather here in the Big Apple. We've got clouds rolling across our skies, and it's already heating up to a sizzling 89 degrees. Humidity's hanging at a sticky 60%, so keep your cool and stay hydrated out there. Whether you're strolling through Central Park or hustling on those busy city sidewalks, keep it locked right here for all your favorite rock and soul hits. 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Let's make this a fabulous day, NYC.

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1: Hi. Hope you're enjoying the Rock and Soul Bunny Show. You've just heard My Time, The Golden Dawn. Previous to that, Shades of Orange by The End on the album Shades of Orange. Previous to that, Take Her Anytime, Long Boatman. Previous to that, Scream Thy Last Scream, Pink Floyd from the album Scream Thy Last Scream. Vegetable Man, Little Games by The Yardbirds on the album Little Games. 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It's 91 degrees in New York. More music now.

Hey there, groovy listeners. This is the Bunny Hoppin' at Ya from the Rock and Soul stream on WFMU. Hope you're ready to rock and roll with this weather report coming at Ya. We've got clouds hanging over NYC this splendid morning, and let me tell ya, it's a scorcher. Temps are sizzling at 92 degrees with a humidity making us feel like we're in a steam bath at 54%. So keep cool, stay stylish, and keep it locked right here on WFMU for all the hottest tracks that'll make this hot day feel just a little cooler. Stay tuned,

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2: Go long, Shoreman's Hall. It's love and the out-of-sight sounds of the Sidians, plus the Beethovens. Remember the new time, 8 p.m. Be on hand to hear love, the Sidians, and the Beethovens. It's going to be a blast. Action USA wants you to be there for love at Longshoreman's Hall. Sidians, Beethoven, love.
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4: That was fun. We've just heard When I See That Girl of Mine by the Kinks from the album The Kink Controversy. Before that, Sunshine, The Gun from the album Gun. Previous to that, If I Don't, Tasman Ian's. Before that, Daydreaming, Thorin Shield on the album Where the Action Is. Los Angeles Nuggets 1965 to 1968. Before that, 7 and 7 Eyes, Love from the album 7 and 7 Is. Before that, Teach Me to Forget by The Outsiders from the album Strange Things Are Happening, The Complete Singles 1965 to 1969. 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

Hope you're enjoying the Rock and Soul Bunny Show. We've just heard Song on a May Morning, Canterbury Fair from the album Days I Love, Song on a May Morning. That's Your Way. Aardvarks on the album Michigan Mayhem. 02 and previous to that, Lift My Burdens. Naomi Shelton and the Gospel Queens. Sake W.A. Dookie by the Scotch Tones. Before that, We Love You by the Rolling Stones on the album The Rolling Stones. Now, did you know you can make a request at 516-654-4059? 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

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Lots of soul music for you this hour. Enjoy the electric sounds of artificial intelligence.

Hey there, groovy listeners. You're tuned in with the Bunny on the one and only WFMU Rock and Soul stream. Let's take a quick look outside, shall we? Right now, in the big, bustling city of NYC, we've got some clouds hovering above us, keeping things a bit on the mysterious side, huh? And oh, baby, it's warm out there. Temperatures are hitting a sizzling 91 degrees Fahrenheit. Keep those ice-cold lemonades handy because the humidity is sitting at 54%, making it feel like a steamy summer scene right out of a movie. Stick around, because we've got some hot tracks coming up to match the weather, only here on WFMU Rock and Soul Stream. Stay cool, cats.

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1: That was fun. We've just heard "There Goes My Baby," Garnet Mims from the album Garnet Mims. Before that, "The Dap Dip" by Sharon Jones and the Dap Kings. Before that, "Let Love Stand a Chance" by Charles Bradley. "Something's Calling," James Hunter 6. 99 and a Half Won't Do by the Como Mamas. 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
2: Hey there, groovy listeners. This is the Bunny Hoppin' at Yat on the WFMU Rock and Soul Stream, spinning those wheels of steel under the sizzling skies of NYC. Right now, the Big Apple is covered with clouds, but don't let that fool Yat, because it's hot out there. We're talking a scorching 94 degrees with the humidity sitting pretty at 48%. So, whether you're strolling through Central Park or just kicking it on your stoop, keep cool and stay tuned. We've got all the rock and soul hits to help you breeze through this steamy afternoon. Stick around.

That was fun. Apollo's mood by the Olympians. And before that, in a moment, the intrigues. And previous to that, Try My Love. Tony and the Showman on the album Try My Love, Beware. And previous to that, Oi Wee Baby, I Love You by Fred Hughes. Previous to that, Duck Hunt. The Mighty Imperials. Previous to that, Minute by Minute. James Hunter. You can make a request at 516-654-4059. 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It's 95 degrees in New York. Now, back to the show.

Hi, I'm Marvin Gaye. You know, the free press swings pretty good with the team beat. That's a special page that covers the record beat, the what's happening beat, the I got a problem beat, the clothes beat, the whole team beat. Now catch team beat every Friday in the Detroit Free Press, 'cause baby, that's where all

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Hope you're enjoying the Rock and Soul Bunny Show. Hold It by Madeline Bell. 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The Sacred Souls. And before that, So Anna Just Love Me by Roy Lee Johnson on the album GSCD 098. 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

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Lots of soul music for you this hour. Enjoy the electric sounds of artificial intelligence.

0: of the rut and back in the groove. 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Thirst is out, because Pepsi cools it fast. 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

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Now, let's take a peek outside, shall we? If you're cruising down the avenues and boulevards of NYC, you're feeling that sizzle. It's a steamy afternoon with the mercury pushing up to a sweltering 95 degrees, and that humidity sitting pretty at 45%, just enough to make your brow glisten. So keep those sunglasses handy and maybe snag an ice-cold lemonade, because it's a cooker out there today. Stick around, I've got some sizzling tracks lined up just for you, right here on WFMU Rock and Soul Stream.

That was fun. We've just heard Almighty God, Mighty God, the Como Mamas. Before that, Pet Names, Chuck Jackson. And previous to that, Summer Mood, Best Coast. Before that, Seems Like, 24-bit 882 HD, Mastered, November 26, 2019. The Sincere's. Before that, Soul Time, Stereo LP Version. Shirley Ellis. A Change Is Gonna Come. Naomi Shelton and the Gospel Queens. 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It's 96 degrees in New York.

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2: 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This is the Bunny hopping at you on the WFMU Rock and Soul stream. Let's take a quick peek at what's cooking outside in the Big Apple. We've got clouds rolling through with a sizzling 96 degrees on the thermometer. Humidity's sitting pretty at 43%, so while it's hot, it's not sticky sweaty hot. Whether you're cruising down Broadway or just chilling on your stoop, keep cool, keep hydrated, and keep tuning into the Rock and Soul stream for all the hits that keep your summer days breezy. Now, let's spin some more tracks that are as hot as

That was fun. We've just heard Let the Monkey Ride by James Hunter. Free your mind, while you still got time. James Hunter 6. And previous to that, Sail On. Sharon Jones and the Dap Kings. Before that, I Can't Stop Loving My Baby by Linda Jones from the album Hypnotized. And previous to that, 01, Wake Up Fool. Otis Blackwell. Strictly Reserved for You. Charles Bradley. 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It's 96 degrees in New York. 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

Come Back Baby. Roddy Joy on the album Come Back Baby, Love Hit Me With a Wallop. Twist and Limbo. Impressions on the album The Impressions. Previous to that, Just Ain't Enough Love by the Isley Brothers. Joseph's Popcorn feat. Joseph Henry by the Mighty Imperials. Before that, Shelley's Rubber Band by Curly Moore and the Cool Ones. 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It's 96 degrees in New York. 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

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Thank you so much for tuning in. I'm your host, Zoe Lynn. And here in the garden today, there are lots of groovy tunes to take us all the way until 4 p.m. Eastern. Or if you're not in Easter time, we'll be here for the next couple of hours. You just heard Paul Revere and the Raiders with The Great Airplane Strike from The Spirit of 67. The next one is by The Id, from The Inner Sounds of The Id. It's called Wild Times, and it reminds me a lot of The Great Airplane Strike in the kind of the rhythm and the bass. I hope you dig it. Thanks so much for tuning in. Here's The Id.

All right, this is The Perfumed Garden on WFMU's Rock and Soul Radio. Thank you so much for tuning in and being here with me in the garden. The Id started off this last set with Wild Times from The Inner Sounds of The Id. 30-second turnoff after that with Armadillo Walked to Missouri from their self-titled album. That was actually Eddie Grant's project. He was one of the founding members of The Equals, and he was the lead guitarist and main songwriter. 13th Floor Elevators after that, Fire Engine from the psychedelic sounds of the 13th Floor Elevators. Then The Human Beings with The Face from Evolutions. And Satya Sai, Maitreya Kali, otherwise known as Craig Smith. And this is a later version of Not the Freeze that he self-released on Apache Inca after his travels and after the Penny Arcade went their separate ways. That was the group that he was with before departing on the hippie trail. This came off of the 2-CD set Mike Stax reissued. He also runs a really fab magazine called Ugly Things. When Craig was selling these LPs, though, the Penny Arcade material hadn't even been released yet. That came later in like the early aughts. And years after Nesmith, Mike Nesmith of the Monkees, produced and shopped their record around, Mike Stax has a book called Swim Through the Darkness that chronicles Craig's life and his search to find him. And it's a really great read. But with that, let's jump in to the next set. This next one is by The Poppy Family, featuring Susan Jax. Thank you so much for being here, for tuning in, for saying hi in the chat. And if you're checking this out in the archives, you are very groovy. Thank you. All right, here we go. This is I Thought of You Again.

All right, this is The Perfumed Garden on WFMU's Rock and Soul Radio. Thank you so much for being here. It is air-conditioned inside this garden. It's a scorcher outside here in North Carolina. It is real hot and swampy feeling. And I can't believe it's already almost halfway through July. I'm getting ready, I'm getting prepared, assembling my singles and things to go to Tiki Oasis next month in San Diego. That'll be a ball, but time is rapidly passing by, and how indecisive I am, I always feel that putting together this show, because once the show was rebooted back in January, it's been pre-recorded since, but I find myself kind of waking up and realizing, oh, I'll put that in there, and the song that started off this last set was one of those songs. It was I Thought of You Again from Poppy Family, featuring Susan Jax from A Good Thing Lost, 1968 to 1973. We also heard Sweetwater with For Pete's Sake from their self-titled album. Then a really cool cover of Hurdy Gurdy Man from The Sound of Feeling, from their album Spleen. The National Gallery after that, Long Hair Soulful, was the last track on their performing musical interpretations of the paintings of Paul Klee. Then The Seeds with Bad Part of Town from a compilation called Bad Part of Town that came out in the 80s. Then We the People with You Are the Color of Love from You Burn Me Up and Down, which is a EP. And The Serpent Power ended that set with Flying Away from their self-titled album. I feel as though my breaks are going to be a lot shorter this show. I'm recovering after an illness. Food poisoning is so lovely. And I'm hoping that, with food poisoning, that it's not the evil gut parasite that is in the news everywhere. But everything will be okay. And I try to say the mantra, you do not have the gut parasite, you do not have the gut parasite. Anyway, only good vibes here in the garden. This next one is by Susie Jane Hilcomb, produced by Lee Hazelwood. It's called Need All the Help I Can Get, which is kind of how I feel right now. But anyway, thank you so much for being here and tuning in to the garden. Thank you, thank you. Here we go. Here is Susie Jane Hilcomb.

Even Bob Dylan put up a good fight. Away with them, says society. 'Cause you know, they just don't dress right. People of love find no peace of mind in using their fists just to fight.

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To the people of society, just listen to where it's at. Maybe you'll find your peace of mind by heeding

You are listening to The Perfumed Garden on WFMU's Rock and Soul Radio. Thank you so much for tuning in. Susie Jane Hokum started off this last set with Need All the Help I Can Get. That was an MGM single produced by Lee Hazelwood. Paradox after that with Someone Save Me from a compilation called Psychedelic Jumble Volume 1. What's the Rush, Time Machine Man? I played another track off of this compilation last week, and I just had to include this one this week. Really cool stuff. Philip and Lee after that with Box Tops. That was a Bomar promo single. Then the Ferris Wheel, Can't Break the Habit of You, from their album of the same name. The Sugar Shop. After that with Let the Truth Come Out from their self-titled album. The Human Expression, Optical Sound, that was an Accent single. And The Fountain of Youth with a heavier sounding single. They remind me of Davy Jones so much, the vocalist specifically anyway. But this single came out in 69. So they had a bit of a harder edge to them, as hard as they could have probably gotten. I don't think they ever released an album, but just a few singles. But anyway, that was Witness People, and that was on Cold Gems. Ultimate Spinach after that, Fifth Horseman of the Apocalypse from Behold and See. And the Tea Company ended this set with Love Could Make the World Go Round from Come and Have Some Tea with the Tea Company. Alright, I've got one last set for you here before the garden gates close this week. This next one is by Edwella's Dream. It's called Midday Sun. Thank you so much for tuning in and hanging out here in the garden.

0: This has been the Perfumed Garden on WFMU's Rock and Soul Radio. Thank you so much for being here with me. And well as Dream started off this last set with Midday Sun from Love and Poetry. Circus 2000 after that with I Can't Believe from their self-titled album. Then Ill Wind, Little Man from Flashes. The Yankee Dollar, Follow Your Dreams Away from their self-titled album. And closing out the set here were the High Spirits. A couple of songs from two singles on Soma. That first one was I Believe, their single from 66. And Turn On Your Love Light, which was from 65. The sun is setting here in the garden, but be sure to hang around and stay for Cherry Blossom Clinic with Terry T coming up at 6, followed by The Fringe Factory with DJ Vicky V at 8, and rounding out this really fab Wednesday programming is Business Drunk Radio with Johnny St. Booze. So please stay and listen to the awesome tunes that are coming your way very shortly. Thank you so much for tuning in here, and I hope to see you next week. And remember, do not get the gut parasites. You will not get the gut parasites. Everything will be okay. Have a wonderful weekend.
1: I can see by the look on your face that you've got ringworm. I'm very sorry, but I have to tell you that you've got ringworm.

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I've got a lot of great music for you this hour. Enjoy the electric sounds of artificial intelligence.

great Shake Shake mix comes in two new soda fountain flavors. Flipping new chocolate fudge flavored grapes and wild new strawberry flavored great shakes. 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So thick it stands up to a straw. Great Shakes.

Hey there, groovy listeners, this is the Bunny spinning the hits on WFMU's Rock and Soul stream. Hope you're staying cool out there because NYC is sizzling today. We've got clouds overhead, but don't let that fool you. Temperatures are hitting a scorching 96 degrees with a humidity of 44%. So grab a cold drink, find some shade, and let the Rock and Soul stream keep you company. Stay tuned, because I've got some hot tracks coming up that are just as sizzling as the sidewalk outside. Keep it here, and keep it cool, folks.

That was fun. In reverse order. Trip 2, Teach Me How to Fly. Rotary Connection from the album Aladdin. And before that, Too Much. The Avantes. See Emily Play by Pink Floyd from the album See Emily Play backed with Scarecrow. In the Wee Small Hours of Sixpence Start. Procol Harum on the album The Best of Procol Harum. Before that, The World Keeps Going Round. The Kinks on the album The Kink Controversy. 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Did you know you can make a request at 516-654-4059? 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It's 97 degrees in New York. More music now.

Hey there, groovy listeners. This is the Bunny hopping at you on the WFMU Rock and Soul stream. Let's take a quick look outside, shall we? If you're stepping out in the Big Apple, be ready to sizzle, baby, because we're simmering under a cloud cover with the mercury pushing up to a steamy 97 degrees. Humidity's hanging at 47%, so it's not just hot, it's sticky too. Keep a cool drink handy and stay tuned right here for more rock and soul to chill your soul. Keep it locked on WFMU, folks, and let's keep this party hopping.

That was fun. We've just heard Sunshine World by Cosmic Brotherhood on the album Sunshine World back with Yantra 2. And previous to that, vocal version with accompaniment, Gray Skies by Electric Banana from the album More Electric Banana. Try My Love by Tony and the Showman on the album Try My Love, Beware. And before that, Neon City by Les Sauté Rolls. And before that, Groovin, Booker T and the MGs. 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It's 96 degrees in New York. Now, back to the show.

Hot. Hope you're enjoying the Rock and Soul Bunny Show. Woman, you're breaking me by the groove. Previous to that, Burning of the Midnight Lamp. The Jimi Hendrix Experience from the album The Jimi Hendrix Experience. Previous to that, The Warmth of the Sun by the Beach Boys on the album Best of the Beach Boys, Volume 1. I can't thank him enough. The Como Mamas. 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It's 96 degrees in New York. Now, back to the music.

Welcome to the new WFMU Rock and Soul Radio stream. I've got a lot of great music for you this hour. Enjoy the electric sounds of artificial intelligence.

Well, hello there, groovy listeners. This is the Bunny Hoppin' at You Live on the WFMU Rock and Soul stream with a quick weather update to keep your day cool while the tunes stay hot. Right now, in the heart of New York City, we're seeing clouds hovering above with a sizzling temperature of 96 degrees. That humidity? Sitting pretty at 49%, so it's a bit sticky out there. Whether you're cruising down the avenue or just chilling with some lemonade, keep it locked right here for all the best beats to beat the heat. Stay cool, cats and

Il Tuo Diamante. Procol Harum on the album Il Tuo Diamante, Fortuna. And before that, 02 You'll Never Do It Baby. The Things. And previous to that, Turn of the Century by Bee Gees. Sunshine and Shadows. Ars Nova. And before that, Ritual No. 1 by the West Coast Pop Art Experimental Band Volume 3. He's Our Dear Old Weatherman by Mark Words. 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It's 95 degrees in New York. Now, back to the show.

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0: 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The

0: Well, hello there, groovy listeners. This is the Bunny Hoppin' at You Live on the WFMU Rock and Soul stream with a quick weather update to keep your day cool while the tunes stay hot. Right now, in the heart of New York City, we're seeing clouds hovering above with a sizzling temperature of 96 degrees. That humidity? Sitting pretty at 49%, so it's a bit sticky out there. Whether you're cruising down the avenue or just chilling with some lemonade, keep it locked right here for all the best beats to beat the heat. Stay cool.
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You've just heard Got to Have Peace of Mind. Preston Peters from the album Got to Have Peace of Mind, Bad News. Previous to that, Make Up Your Mind, The Dodos. And previous to that, Universal Vagrant by Chords 5. And before that, That's Your Way, Aardvarks from the album Michigan Mayhem 02. And previous to that, Buzzsaw by The Turtles from the album The Turtles Present The Battle of the Bands, Romeo and Juliet. Mike's Messengers from the album Nuggets I, Box. And before that, I Don't Want You by The Antiques. 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

Hi. Hope you're enjoying the Rock and Soul Bunny Show. We've just heard Nightmare by the Marauders. I'm Looking for a Woman by Bo Diddley. I'm Not Like Everybody Else Mono Mix by the Kinks from the album Face to Face. Walk Me Out by the Bethlehem Exit. And previous to that, Victim of Love, Electric Version, by Charles Bradley. 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Now, back to the show.

All right, we just heard from Billy Swivs. You know Billy Swivs, he of the Realistics and Three Steps Up fame. He had a solo single out in 2021. Time is not on my side. This is the B-side. We heard Baby, I'm Your Clown. Petula Clark with her cover of The Tears of a Clown from her 1971 album, Petula 71. Silver Apples, an unreleased track found off the Garden album. From the Silver Apples, we heard The Lady and the Clown. Long, our beloved Long, out of Cincinnati, Ohio. We heard Clown Car from her album of last year. The Swan Keeper, Moto, Masters of the Obvious with Evil Clown Skull, getting a staple gun applied to it. Halo of Flies before that. Clowns, Lothario out of Australia. We heard Rodeo Clown. Heir Apparent out of Ireland from the Sunrise 69. Now we heard The Clown, John Wesley Coleman with A Clown Debut. A Baby, Twisted Teens from their album Blame the Clown from earlier this year. We heard Circus Clown, and Twisted Teens have a brand new album that just came out, and I will be playing that later on in the show. What? Can't play the same band twice. Yes, I can, and I don't care. And Move at the Top of the Set with a Cherry Blossom Clinic. And yes, this is the Cherry Blossom Clinic here. Heard every Wild Wednesday here on the Freeform Station H, the Fun 91 WFMU on the new Rock and Soul stream. Wild Wednesday starts out with Diane's Kamikaze Fun Machine OG show. And it's now heard on the Rock and Soul stream from 9 a.m. to 10 a.m. here on Wednesdays. Then from 10 a.m. To noon is AI DJ The Bunny. From noon to 2, it is Soul Lunch. And then from 2 to 4 p.m., it's Perfume Garden with Zoe Lynn for all your psychedelic needs. And 4 to 6 p.m., it is AI DJ The Bunny, the only AI you need to listen to because it's programmed by Galaxy Brain Dave Amels, the Lord and Savior and Father of the Rock and Soul Stream. And from 6 to 8 p.m., it is your friend, Terry on the Cherry, Cherry Blossom Clinic. 8 to 10 p.m., it's my sister from another mister, TJ Vicky V, and her awesome Fringe Factory. I highly recommend it. Very hard psych, it's so good. Very obscure stuff. And then from 10 to midnight, the perfect wind down with the Matthew McConaughey of WFMU, Johnny St. Booze, with his show Business Drunk Radio. It is a perfect chill vibe. Before I just discuss anything further, I just want to thank Courtney Noir for doing a really great guest host spot for me last week. As I've explained, I'm super busy with family stuff. And I am finding it increasingly difficult to find the time to do my two shows. I do two shows. It's like 3 hours of programming every week, and it is a lot. So I got Courtney Noir. She has agreed to alternate with me every other Wednesday. And so she was on last Wednesday, and she'll be on next Wednesday. She did such a great guest spot last week. Thank you so, so much. And then also, I got Davey Hoskins, rock star Davey Hoskins. You know him, of Earth Pig and Chavez. He has agreed to alternate every other Hooligan. Hooligan's my Knuckle Dragger show, which is heard on Fridays from 6 to 7 p.m. on the Rock and Soul stream. He's going to be doing this Friday. And so that I only have to do one show a week. I'm trying to see, rather than take the entire summer off, let's try maybe just cut it down to one show a week and see how that goes. Hopefully that'll last me. But thank you guys for doing that. All right. So you might be saying, Terry, what's with all the clown songs? So one of the reasons I'm so busy is on the weekends I have like these decently paying DJ jobs. And this weekend, and you know, in addition to taking care of my mom, but this weekend was one of them, which I couldn't talk about, but now I can talk about it. There was Kona Slice Pizza in Maplewood had held this event, Coney Island in Jersey, and they had all these sideshows by the seashore circus acts. So they had Sage the Fire Eater. So this woman comes out and she's like practically setting herself on fire, swallowing fire. This is really crazy. And then they had this other guy. His name escapes me, but he looked like Brad Pitt, like a sideshow Brad Pitt. And he's like swallowing swords and he's laying on
beds of nails, and people are walking on, and it's like gruesome. And the guy I was talking about is Jelly Roll the Clown, my buddy Jelly Roll the Clown. And I began and ended his show by stapling money to his body. And that was for real. I started out by stapling a 20 to his nipple, God help me. And then I ended the show by stapling, and other people were coming up from the audience, like stapling money to his body. And then I ended the show by stapling money right to his head, his skull. And that was for real. I'll put footage up somewhere. And he was bleeding, and yeah, what a way to make money to both of us. But anyway, so yeah, that was my weekend. Okay, just thought I'd mention that. You know, making clowns bleed since 19 whatever, since 2000 whatever. Okay, now. You all know Johnny Couch. Johnny Couch, we all know and love Johnny Couch, Jersey City musician. He has just put out a great new single, Where the Sidewalk Ends. It actually got listed in Cream Magazine's, you know, best new singles. And they have like an official playlist, and I'll post that there. And he's like listed right next to like Dinosaur Jr.'s new single and Jack White's new single, which I have, but I don't think I even play them this week because I have no time. There's so much other stuff to play. But I did want to play Johnny Couch's new single. It is so good. It's such a throwback. It's got such a, I don't know, like it's just a throwback to a better time sound. And it's giving Roxy Music. It's giving, I don't know, you'll see. So without further ado, and Johnny Couch will be having a release party on July 24th at Sleepwalk, but more on that later. Let's just hear the brand new Johnny Couch single. Here it is, Where the Sidewalk Ends. Check it out, it's so good.

from Chechnya. We just heard from a band called Bunkerer, and the song we heard was Halo Equals Mesos from their new for 2026 cassette called Kanatroni Oregon. And before that, out of Olympia in Portland, Oregon, we heard from the band Odor Eater, something new on the Feel It Records label. We heard the song Hotwired, and that is from their forthcoming new album called But For Who, coming out full length, July 24th. Grace Jones before that with, of course, Warm Leatherette. Black Bananas before that, that is something new for 2026. We heard Turkey Burgers, and that is from their new album called Bad Bunch. The Turkey Burgers are Jen Harima, you know her of Royal Trucks and RTX fame. She had this band, Black Bananas, following RTX and Royal Trucks. And pretty interesting kind of vibe going on there. And then the Hamilton Movement before that, with a Dance Man Party Clown. I should have put that in the first set, but I thought it musically went better with this set. And that is a reissue of their 1976 album, She's Gone, some really good 70s funk soul stuff there. 1976 reissued in 2026, the Hamilton Movement, and we heard Dance Man Party Clown. Roxy Music, of course, before that from their 75 album, Siren, we heard Love Is the Drug. And at the top of the set, something brand spanking new from Johnny Couch. Fantastic new single, Where the Sidewalk Ends. What a blockbuster there. And like I said, Cream Magazine featured it in their weekly Creme de la Creme Cream playlist. Put the link there. And also, Johnny Couch will be having a record release party at Sleepwalk, Where the Sidewalk Ends. It's the album release. Oh, and it's also birthday party. Also on the bill will be Status Set and Jewel Thief. It'll be early. It's 7 p.m. doors, 7:30 show. Tickets at sleepwalk.nyc.com. And Sleepwalk is in 251 Bushwick Avenue in Brooklyn. That's Friday, July 24th at Sleepwalk, the Johnny Couch, Where the Sidewalk Ends album release and a birthday party. So definitely check that out. Pick up the new single. Go to the album release show. Say happy birthday to him. All right, now let's get back to the music. As I mentioned, Twisted Teens have a new album out. I know I played Twisted Teens at the very beginning of the show, but I wanted to play that song very badly. But they have a new album out called Florida Water Blues. It's fantastic. As always, this album, this next set will have a ton of new releases in it. So keep you're looking for new releases, keep your ears peeled for that. Here is something brand spanking new from Twisted Teens here on the Cherry Blossom Clinic. Keep it tuned.

time. I wanna spend my life.

All right, smattering of new releases there. We just heard from the Downtown Boys out of New York City, although I do believe they came out of Rhode Island first. We heard Know Me, Hold Us, and that is from their new for 2026 album called Public Luxury. New reissue from the Guilty Razors out of Paris, France. This is their 1978 recordings. There's a new collection called The Complete Recordings, new for 2026. We heard So Lazy, Bamberdose, before that with I Hope You're Not Dead. That's from their album from last year, Songs About Your Girlfriend. Played that because I want to remind you that Bamberdose will be playing on Saturday at in Asbury, New Jersey, at Wild Air Beer, which is on 2nd Avenue in Asbury. And it's going to be Bamberdose, Either, Blackout Shoppers, and Buzzkills. $15, all ages. And, yeah, that'll be a very cool show. And that's going to be this Saturday, July 18th, for Bamberdose. We know a great New Jersey band there. For that, we heard something new, old from La Peste out of Boston, Massachusetts. We heard Whites of Their Eyes. There's a new reissue of the La Peste material called I Don't Know Right From Wrong, Lost La Peste, 1976 to 79. It's that La Peste album plus all these bonus tracks. It's fantastic. And that is new for 2026 of 78, 79 material. For that, the Wipers with Does It Hurt? Sugar, that's different sugar. That's S-U-G-A, S period, U period, G period, A period, R period out of Berlin, New Jersey. We heard Friend or Foe from their new album called Sugar 3. It's really, really good. I'll definitely play more from that. And from the brand spanking new Twisted Teens. Man, they're so prolific. This is our second new album for 2026. The album is called Florida Water Blues, new for 2026. And we heard the song Guided Thunder. All right, let's get back to the new releases here. The Tubbs have a great new record out called Hard Life. Just came out June 23rd. I missed that. I'm telling you, I just keep missing all these new releases because it's hard for me to just play them all because I feel like, what am I, Spotify? Like, I don't want to play just all new releases all the time. I like to mix it up. But anyway, The Tubbs have a new album now. And so melodic, so good. And we're going to hear Who's Going to Love You Now? New for 2026 from The Tubbs here on the Cherry Blossom Clinic. Keep it tuned.

mother begat the myriad ones, and she said, go out upon the water and revise yourselves, my myriad ones. Eventually there came into town a little girl, riding on the back of a horse and cart. She was trailing her finger in a can of baked beans, when suddenly out of the beans came the myriad ones.

We just heard from the brand new for 2026 album, National Anthem from the Slovenes. And we heard the song Cowboy Queen. Before that, we heard from the Fleshtones with First Date, Are You Coming On To Me? And that's from the 2008 album, Take A Good Look. And I mention that because the Fleshtones, or at least Peter Zaremba and Keith Strang of the Fleshtones, will be on Tadaphonic Todd's show tomorrow, Saturday, July 18th, from 3 p.m. to 6 p.m. 2026 marks the 50th anniversary of legendary Fleshtones. They are celebrating concerts in various locations, including the Bowery Ballroom on Friday, August 7th. Lead vocalist Peter Zaremba and guitarist Keith Strang have been combos since its inception. They'll explain their longevity as super rock icons and many other things on July 18th. I remember when I had the Fleshtones on my show. I should play a track from that coming up soon. But yes, so the Fleshtones on Tadaphonic shows show this Saturday. So you're on the mothership, so you're not going to want to miss that. Something brand new from the Hive Minds out of Bergen, Norway. Thank you so much, Courtney Noir, for cluing me into that. And I'll remind you that Courtney Noir will be on filling in or guest hosting for the Cherry Blossom Clinic next Wednesday, July 22nd. She did a great guest host last week, and she's going to do a great guest host next week. Like I said, Courtney Noir and Davy Hoskins doing alternating both of my shows just to give me more time rather than take off both my shows for the whole summer while I take care of some stuff. But anyway, thank you, Courtney Noir, for cluing me into this band called The Hive Minds out of Bergen, Norway. And we heard Psyche's Forecast, and that's from their new for 2026 album, The Restless Park. Something new for 2026 from Dion Lunadon. We heard Rare Gems Volume 1. We heard the song Crush. Also new from Eddie Currents, The Russian Ring. And out of Australia, we heard Hard to Be Moved. That's from their new for 2026 album called In the Light of Recent Events. It's Cooking Heads. Before that, with Thank You for Sending Me an Angel. I'll send that out to Courtney Noir and Davy Hoskins for helping me out this for the summer every other week. Just like troopers. I appreciate that. And that is from 1978's More Songs About Buildings and Food. The Soft Boys before that with Underwater Moonlight. Fairport Convention with Time Will Show the Wiser. Raining Sound with If I Can't Come Back. And at the top of the set, The Tubs out of London, UK from their brand new for 2026 album called Hard Life. Just came out and we heard Who's Going to Love You Now. Now some station business. Like I said, this Saturday, July 18th, Peter Zaremba and Keith Strang of the Fleshtones will be on Tadaphonic Todd Show. That's Saturday, July 18th from 3 p.m. to 6 p.m. on the Mothership. And then going back over to the Rockman Soul Stream, Saturday, July 18th from 6 p.m. to 7 p.m. Drop and presents J. Reagan K's It's a Living. Look up in the sky, it's a bird, it's a plane, it's J. Reagan K's It's a Loving Living. It's a high summer fun in America's setting sun. So whether you're taking a dip in the underwater mortgage park, shredding waves on the couch, or a surfing tournament, or watching all the tan lines on the bread lines, won't you take this moment, my friends, to pop a can of cold regret and join me for a look at the grip that never ends? This is my take on the American dream. Look up in the sky, it's pie, it's paycheck, it's drunk, it's living. And that is going to be Saturday, July 18th, 6 p.m. to 7 p.m. on the drop-in program. We love J. Reagan K. Definitely check that out on the Rock and Soul Stream. His drop-ins are always oh so good. And that is it for me for the announcements. Don't forget, this Friday, I will not be doing Hooligan. That is my Knuckle Dragger show that is heard on Fridays on the Rock and Soul Stream from 6 to 7 p.m. It's a little different from this one. It's a little more two brain cell Knuckle Dragger, although, it grabs it by the groin. That's what that show tends to do. And I won't be doing it, but Rockstar Davy Hoskins will be guest hosting it this Friday, July 17th, so you're not going to want to miss it. Now, I'm going to end out my show with something new from Kira Rossler. Yes! And Kira used to be in the band Black Flag. And if I was doing Hooligan, I might play Black Flag era Kira Rossler. But she's got a new album out called Enigma, new for 2026. And she's actually covering a Black Flag song, Drinking and Driving. So we're going to check it out, but it's done quite differently than you might expect. It's not punk rock at all, but it's giving Crazy Sean 2's
weirdo vibes. And it's produced by Kira's brother, Paul Rossler, of the Screamers fame. So it's pretty cool. And now you're going to stay tuned for Vicky V, my sister from Another Mister, and The Fringe Factory from 8 to 10 p.m. and then from 10 to midnight. It's the Matthew McConaughey of the Rock and Soul Stream. It's Johnny St. Bruce with Business Junk Radio from That's from 10 to midnight. All right, let us check out Kira Rossler in 2026 covering Black Flags, Drinking and Driving here. Thanks for listening, and let me go back to making clowns bleed. Here we go.

now that you